0: 20.000 playas.
1: Hello. Hello. Hello, who's this?
2: Is this Johnny Marines?
1: Yes, it is.
2: How you doing?
1: I'm doing good, I'm doing good. Who am I speaking to?
2: Don't worry about me.
1: Who's this?
2: Shut up.
1: Shut up? I don't get this. You calling my phone, but you telling me to shut up?
2: I'm sorry.
1: Sorry about what? Who's this?
2: I'm just playing with you. You know me.
1: I'm not here to play any games, my friend. Who's this?
2: We from the same hood.
1: Hood?
2: That's right.
1: From the hood? Wait,
2: wait. You're the dude as manager, right?
1: Yes, I am.
2: Ooh, I like that.
1: You like, how you like that? What do you mean?
2: I like, not dumb, you know, I ain't gay.
1: What?
2: I'm not gay. I mean, I like the music.
1: Okay. Yeah, how am I help you? Who's this, man?
2: I have some questions.
1: Okay, go ahead.
2: Yeah, hold up. I'm thinking about them.
1: You calling me that, and you got questions, but you don't remember
2: why
1: them.
2: Why are you so rude?
1: I'm not
2: yo,
1: even being...
2: Get the bus I got, though.
1: You calling me a cat?
2: No, not cat. You know, you're not from the hood.
1: I'm from the hood, yeah, okay, but how am I help you?
2: Yeah, but I'm just telling you cat, you know, like cat, you're asking me.
1: Oh, okay.
2: Tranquilo, pecaíto.
1: That's what I mean. First you call me a cat, now a fish?
2: No, but cat is just from the hood, pecaíto, because you look like a fish.
1: All right, listen, you're calling me for what? Be clear.
2: But why are you so rude?
1: Who gave you my number?
2: You want to know, right?
1: I don't understand, you got nothing better to do?
2: You want
1: to
2: know who gave me a number?
1: Who gave you my number?
2: Psych.
1: Unbelievable. I haven't heard that in years. If you're going to continue playing games...
2: Okay, I have some questions.
1: Go ahead.
2: Why are these guys going to retire?
1: Who's retiring?
2: Aventura.
1: Nobody's retiring. Where you got that from?
2: Don't trick me.
1: No, nobody's even... All right, listen. They're not retiring. I'm not trying to trick you.
2: What's this with the last?
1: You mean the name of the album?
2: Yes, Pendejo.
1: You're lucky I'm a nice guy, pendejo, all right.
2: Tell me.
1: Tell you what?
2: Why are they retiring, The Last?
1: Nobody's retiring.
2: Why the album is called The Last?
1: It's called The Last for several reasons, but nobody's retiring. That's all you need to know.
2: Give me the reasons.
1: Why I have to give you... First of all, yo, who gave you my number?
2: But I want to know.
1: Listen, I don't have time for this. Hello? Oh my God, again. I didn't hang up on
2: you.
1: No, I didn't. What do you want?
2: What was the service, right?
1: What do you want?
2: I got that problem. What service you got?
1: Listen, forget about what service I got. What do you want?
2: Gato.
1: What? Now you calling me a duck?
2: No, I said it again. Gato.
1: Gato. Okay.
2: All right. Hispanic,
1: all right, but listen. Honestly speaking with you, I don't have time for games.
2: Okay, so let me ask you a question.
1: You've been asking me a question for how long now?
2: Why you didn't put my favorite song in the album?
1: Favorite song? You don't even know what songs are on the album.
2: Check it out. Just entender me.
1: That's not our song, player.
2: Tim.
1: Whoa. I mean...
2: That's my shit.
1: It was a tribute, but it's not... Our song.
2: Why is not in the album?
1: It's not our song, player.
2: You
1: we don't.
2: A hater.
1: Hater? You calling my phone and you calling me a hater?
2: Yeah,
1: this is on...
2: but you not giving me information. Then you lie.
1: Is that I don't need to give?
2: Keep
1: first of all,
2: away from me, son.
1: Who gave you my
2: you
1: number?
2: You are from the hood.
1: Yeah, okay, we from the hood. What hood you from?
2: Don't worry.
1: I have to worry. You calling my phone?
2: Well, I just want to get some answers.
1: You're right. I mean, honest, I'm thinking now, and I'm, like, the I don't know. Bye.
0: Son las 6, con 25 minutos.
3: Románticamente.